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1: Who, me?
0: Yes, you.
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0: Who, me?
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special case, time or place to forget etiquette. 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

0: Here's a ball for baby. 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Clapping, clapping so. 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Here's a big umbrella. 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Here's the baby's cradle. Rock a baby by.
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3: 诊疗室里的恶作剧。在上集故事中，加尼诺捉弄了侯爵夫人。本集故事里，加尼诺在做电疗时捉弄了贝罗西教授的病人。他到底是怎么捣乱的呢？最近几天，加尼诺每天都去贝罗西教授的诊所里做电疗。诊所里有一位穿着时髦的先生，名叫马尔赛，他经常来诊所做灯光浴。最近他从贝罗西教授那里听说了加尼诺坐汽车摔断胳膊的事，经常拿这件事儿嘲笑加尼诺。这天下午，加尼诺在候诊室碰到了马尔赛。马尔赛说，
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0: 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You put your head in, you put your head out. 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
0: You put your whole self in, you put your whole self out.